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Starting off the show with a classic, going back to the year 1981 with That Do It, between Lionel Richie and, of course, Diana Ross. That single, iconic single there, Endless Love. Namaste, BFBS. Gorkha Connection has just started, and I am coming to you live all the way from Kathmandu, Nepal, on the airwaves of BFBS Gorkha Radio. It's a Saturday. It is 10 a.m. UK time, so that means it's all about you, me, and some beautiful music. Is the voice Ashish taking over the airwaves? Don't go anywhere. This 2 hours is dedicated to iconic duets or collaborations between two massive artists out there. All right, so sit back, relax, turn up the volume. This is what it's all about. We're going back to the year 1982 when this song was released from his album Thriller, one of my favorites, Michael Jackson and the legendary Paul McCartney, The Girl Is Mine.

From his third solo album, released in 1982, Tug of War, that was Paul McCartney, and of course featuring Stevie Wonder on this single of theirs, Ebony and Ivory. Sorry about that. Ooh, what a classic song indeed. Well, if you're just tuning in, BFBS Gorkha Connection is just gone iconic, legendary and timeless, because this 2 hours is dedicated to these kind of duets and collaborations. Don't go anywhere. Now we're going back to the year 1976. As I said, it's going to get more and more legendary. Here's Elton John and Kiki D with Don't Go Breaking My Heart.

Oof. Classic after classic, bringing it all to you on BFBS Gorkha Connection. That was a duet between Linda Ronstadt and Aaron Neville in 1989 is when it was released, and that was Don't Know Much. 23 more minutes to go, more of these classics headed your way. From the 1987 film Dirty Dancing, here they are, Belle Medley, Jennifer Warnes with I've Had the Time of My Life.

A song that reached number one on the Billboard Hot 100, released in 1982. One of my favorites, Joe Cocker and Jennifer Warnes with Up Where We Belong. All right, just checking out the time. We've got about 10 more minutes to go and some more iconic and legendary songs headed your way. Up next is a movie soundtrack. Well, I've watched this movie a million times. All right, voila. One of my favorites. It's from the movie Grease. Here they are, John Travolta, Olivia Newton-John, You're the One That I Want, followed by Sonny and Cher with I Got You, Babe, and Philip Bailey and Phil Collins, Easy Lover. With that, I'll catch you on the second half. Right now, John Travolta, Olivia Newton-John.

0: iconic, legendary, and timeless duets and collaborations is what I'm playing for you on BFBS Gorkha Connection right here, right now, on the airwaves of BFBS Gorkha Radio. And that was quite a collab from his album Pipes of Peace. That was Paul McCartney and featuring American singer-songwriter Michael Jackson, Say, Say, Say, opening up the second half of BFBS Gorkha Connection. Well, I hope you're enjoying the songs that I have for you. Well, I'm sure you have. Listen to some of them, all right? Because these are classics that never grow old. And I have them here right now, and that's what I've been doing for the last 1 hour and some minutes, and we've still got about 50 more minutes to go. Don't go anywhere, more classics headed your way. Here's another one of my favorites from his album Bad from 1987. We're going to stick with Michael Jackson, and this time here he is featuring Cedar Garrett with I Just Can't Stop Loving You.
1: I just want to lay next to you for a while. You look so beautiful tonight. Your eyes are so lovely. Your mouth is so sweet. A lot of people misunderstand me. That's because they don't know me at all. I just want to touch you and hold you. I need you. God, I need you. I love you so much.

A song originally recorded in 1971 by the group The Stylistics and later on made popular by Diana Ross and Marvin Gaye. And that was the single You Are Everything. Well, if you're just tuning in, yes, you are everything to us here at BFBS Gorkha Radio. Without you guys, well, where would we be? And of course, BFBS Gorkha Connection, right here, right now. Thank you to all of you out there listening in. I hope you're all enjoying. And moving on with some more timeless duets or collaborations. Well, here's another one. This was released as a solo, but later on, they did a duet. And this is the live version with Elton John and George Michael with this timeless hit, Don't Let the Sun Go Down on Me.

From the movie A Star Is Born, that was the American singer, actor Lady Gaga, and of course American actor and filmmaker Bradley Cooper with their single Shallow from 2018. Alright, so if you're wondering what's up next, well, here's a song that was so big back in the late 90s. Well, it was released around 1998, and this was from the album Never Say Never and The Boy Is Mine. I'm talking about these two iconic R&B singers coming together and giving this hit song, Brandy and Monica, The Boy Is Mine.

My all-time favorite. This song I can listen to anytime. From his album The Blueprint, Blueprint 3 from 2009, that was Jay-Z and singer-songwriter Alicia Keys performing this song, Empire State of Mind. And checking out the time, it is nearly time for me to, in fact, it's time for me to wrap up things here. Thank you so much for being a part of this show, and I hope you enjoyed these iconic duets and collaborations. Up next, I have two great songs that I'm going to leave you with. First up is Nelly and Kelly Rowland with Dilemma, followed by Nelly Furtado and Timbaland with their single Promiscuous. That's it, guys. I'll catch you next time. Bye-bye.